0: from both countries to move beyond trade and forge long-term partnerships based on investment, technology and innovation. Addressing the India-North Macedonia Business Forum in Skopje, President Murmu said her visit, the first ever by an Indian president to North Macedonia, reflects India's strong commitment to strengthening relations. President Murmu invited North Macedonia to collaborate with India on digital public infrastructure, highlighting the success of India's UPI platform in promoting financial inclusion.
1: आर्थिक सहयोग हमारे द्विपक्षीय संबंधों का एक अत्यंत महत्वपूर्ण स्तंभ है। हम अपने द्विपक्षीय व्यापार को दोगुना करने पर भी सहमत हुए। हमने आईटी, कृषि, फूड प्रोसेसिंग, फार्मास्यूटिकल्स, टेक्सटाइल्स तथा टूरिज्म, हॉस्पिटैलिटी और फिल्म मेकिंग सहित प्रमुख क्षेत्रों में सहयोग पर चर्चा। हम स्वास्थ्य सेवा में सहयोग पर अपने द्विपक्षीय अग्रीमेंट को भी रिन्यूअल कर रहे हैं।
0: India will host a three-day meeting of BRICS health ministers in Chandigarh beginning today. It will bring together health ministers and senior health officials from BRICS member countries to deepen cooperation on health security, digital health, pandemic preparedness and equitable access to quality health care. Union Health Secretary Punya Salila Srivastav told media persons that the meeting reflects India's commitment to advancing collective action on key global health priorities through the guiding theme of building resilience, innovation, cooperation and sustainability. India has delivered relief materials including food items and family tents to Afghanistan's National Disaster Management Authority to support affected communities in the wake of the floods in Nuristan. In a social media post, External Affairs Ministry said India stands with the Afghan people at this difficult time. Prime Minister Narendra Modi has vowed strict action against those involved in the recent NEET examination paper leak case and safeguarding the interests of the country's youth. He said the government is taking several measures to prevent such incidents. Mr. Modi said this while addressing the National Democratic Alliance parliamentary meeting, now also known as Mangal Milan, at Parliament House complex yesterday. Meanwhile, the government has said it is ready to hold discussion in Parliament on NEET paper leak case and other related issues. Talking to media in New Delhi last evening, Union Minister Jitendra Singh accused Leader of Opposition in Lok Sabha, Rahul Gandhi, of deviating from his earlier demand of having the discussion over NEET-related issues despite government assurance.
2: It was conveyed that on behalf of the government, I could assure Rahul Gandhi ji that government is ready to have a detailed discussion on NEET related agitation, protest, also on all the other issues related to NEET. When I went back to Rahul ji with this message, he said no, but I also want the resignation of the education minister. Then I politely tried to submit before him. I said, look here, this is not done, because just a few minutes back you told me that if I got the assurance from the government, you would call off your dharna immediately, but now you are saying no.
0: Earlier in the day, Congress President Mallikarjun Kharge, Congress leaders Rahul Gandhi and Priyanka Gandhi Vadra, along with other party members, staged a protest demanding discussion on the NEET issue. Union Health Minister J.P. Nadda visited Dr. Ram Manohar Lohia Hospital in New Delhi yesterday and reviewed the condition of those injured during yesterday's protest in the national capital over the alleged NEET UG exam paper leak. The minister also held a meeting with the doctors at the hospital. Mr. Nadda also visited Lady Harding Medical College and Hospital and met the injured protesters who are admitted there. In China Open Badminton, PV Sindhu will take on compatriot Unnati Hooda and Lakshya Sen will get their singles campaign underway today. Ayush Shetty will take on Alvi Farhan in the singles opening round today. Men's doubles pair MR Arjun and Hariharan Amsakarunan. Mixed doubles pairs Rohan Kapoor, Ruthvika Shivani Gadde and Tanisha Krasto, Dhruv Kapila will also be in action today. Meanwhile, H.S. Pranoy crashed out of the opening round of the China Open 2026 in Changzhou yesterday after being outplayed by Long Jun Hao of Malaysia. The Indian shuttler lost 21-10, 21-14 to the world number 27. And that is the end of this news bulletin.

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1: This is Akashvani. The news read by Abhishek Mukhopadhyay. Both houses of parliament have been adjourned till 12 noon following opposition protests over various issues, including the NEET paper leak case. When the Lok Sabha assembled, Speaker Om Birla tried to take up the questioner, but the opposition members raised the issue of paper leak and student protest. Mr. Birla urged the opposition to cooperate in running the house, but the opposition members continued with the protest, which led to adjournment of the Lok Sabha till 12 noon. The same scene was also witnessed in the Rajya Sabha. When the proceedings began at 11 a.m., Chairman C.P. Radhakrishnan expressed grief over loss of lives during a tragic accident at the under-construction tunnel of the NHPC Teesta Stage 6 hydroelectric project in Sikkim. The House conveyed condolences to the Biri families. After that, the Chairman allowed the Leader of the Opposition, Mallikarjun Kharge, to speak on the matter he wants to raise. Mr. Kharge raised the issue of student protest over the NEET issue. But due to uproar by the opposition and treasury benches, the upper house was adjourned till 12 noon. The Indian Navy inducted the second anti-submarine warfare shallow water craft of the Mahe class INS Malvan at Karwar in Karnataka today. This is a significant achievement in India's indigenous warship building. Air Chief Marshal A.P. Singh, Chief of the Air Staff, was the chief guest at the ceremony. Speaking on this occasion, Air Chief Marshal A.P. Singh appreciated the Navy for its efforts towards Atmanirbharta and said that INS Malvan will play a crucial role in maritime security of the country's coastal region. Delhi Metro Rail Corporation, DMRC, has informed that 16 metro stations have been closed till further instructions due to security reasons in the national capital. These include Lok Kalyan Marg, Rajiv Chowk, Patel Chowk, Ramakrishna Ashram Marg, Varakhamba Road, Supreme Court, Seva Tirth, Janpath, Mandi House, Central Secretariat, ITO, Delhi Gate, Indraprasth, Khan Market, Jorbag, and Shivaji Stadium. However, DMRC noted that the interchange facility will remain available at Rajiv Chowk, Mandi House, and Central Secretariat. In Sikkim, search and rescue operations is on for the third day today to evacuate people trapped inside the under-construction tunnel of the NHPC Teesta Stage 6 hydroelectric project at Samardung in Namchi district. Official sources said that 12 bodies have been recovered so far and 13 persons are believed to be trapped inside the ill-fated tunnel. Governor Om Prakash Mathur and Chief Minister Prem Singh Tamang Gole visited the accident site yesterday. Chief Minister announced to set up a high-level inquiry to find out the causes of the incident. External Affairs Minister Dr. S. Jaishankar today participated in the Quad Foreign Ministers meeting with his counterparts from Australia, Japan and the United States in Manila in Philippines. In a social media post, he said they reviewed the Indo-Pacific landscape and discussed recent developments. He said that India is committed to a free and open Indo-Pacific with the recognition of ASEAN's centrality. On the sidelines of the meeting, Dr. Jaishankar met U.S. Secretary Marco Rubio. External Affairs Minister Dr. S. Jaishankar today met with his Chinese counterpart Wang Yi during the East Asia Summit and ASEAN Regional Forum meetings at Manila in Philippines. In his opening remarks, Dr. Jaishankar emphasized the gradual normalization of India-China relations while stressing that peace along the border remains a fundamental prerequisite for deeper bilateral cooperation. The United States has launched strikes on Iran for the 11th consecutive night as Tehran warned the U.S. against targeting its nuclear facilities. The U.S. Central Command, CENTCOM, has said the strikes were conducted against Iran to further degrade Tehran's ability to threaten commercial shipping in the Strait of Hormuz. Earlier, Iran had attacked more than 30 commercial vessels transiting the strategic waterway over the past 3 months, describing the attacks as unwarranted and saying they had endangered hundreds of civilian mariners and undermined freedom of navigation.

In China Open Badminton, India's PV Sindhu will take on compatriot Unnati Huda in the women's singles round of 32 in Changzhou today. Benchmark domestic equity indices were trading more than 0.5% down in the forenoon session today amid geopolitical concerns. The Sensex shed 556 points at 76,914, while the Nifty fell 148 points to 24,040. And that is the end of this news bulletin.

0: Both the Houses of Parliament have been adjourned till 2 p.m. following opposition protests over various issues, including the NEET paper leak case. When the Lok Sabha reassembled after the first adjournment at 12 noon, the opposition was on the feet protesting on the paper leak issue. Speaker Om Birla urged the opposition to cooperate for smooth functioning of the House. Parliamentary Affairs Minister Kiran Rijiju said that the government is fully prepared for a discussion on the NEET paper leak issue. He stated that the government is ready for discussion since day one. The minister said any discussion in the House must be conducted under established rules and requires proper arrangements. He requested floor leaders of all parties for the duration and the rule under which the discussion will be held. Mr. Rijiju emphasized that the government wants a meaningful and constructive discussion involving all sides, keeping in mind the future of the youth of the country. K.C. Venugopal of the Congress and Akhilesh Yadav of the Samajwadi Party raised the issue of student protests. Speaker Om Birla said the government is ready for discussion on the issue and everyone must come together for the timing of the discussion. As the pandemonium continued, Mr. Birla adjourned the House till 2 p.m. The same scene was also witnessed in the Rajya Sabha. The Indian Navy inducted the second anti-submarine warfare shallow water craft of the Mahe class INS Malvan at Karwar in Karnataka today. This is a significant achievement in India's indigenous warship building. Air Chief Marshal A.P. Singh, Chief of the Air Staff, was the chief guest at the ceremony. Speaking on this occasion, Air Chief Marshal A.P. Singh appreciated the Navy for its efforts towards Atmanirbhar Bharat and said that the INS Malvan will play a crucial role in maritime security of the country's coastal region. INS Malvan anti-submarine watercraft built by Cochin Shipyard under Atmanirbhar Bharat mission uses more than 80% indigenous equipment and technology.
1: As far as naval shipbuilding is concerned, India has always had an edge and we had carried our legacy forward in making ships. So very good progress has been made in our Atmanirbharta as far as shipbuilding is concerned. I just hope that, you know, other two services, especially Indian Air Force, learns the lesson as to how Indian Navy has been able to, you know, get this whole concept right, where you have your Indian Navy officers who are embedded in your shipbuilding right from the beginning.
0: In Sikkim, search and rescue operation is on for the third day today to evacuate people trapped inside the under-construction tunnel of the NHPC Teesta Stage 6 hydroelectric project at Samardung in Namchi district. Official sources said that 12 bodies have been recovered so far and 13 persons are believed to be trapped inside the ill-fated tunnel. Governor Om Prakash Mathur and Chief Minister Prem Singh Tamang Gole visited the accident site yesterday. Chief Minister announced to set up a high-level inquiry to find out the causes of the incident. Mr. Gole further said that the incident might have happened due to the explosion of methane gas and not because of landslides. Delhi Metro Rail Corporation, DMRC, has informed that 16 metro stations have been closed till further instructions due to security reasons in the national capital. These include Lok Kalyan Marg, Rajiv Chowk, Patel Chowk, Ramakrishna Ashram Marg, Barakhamba Road, Supreme Court, Seva Tirth, Janpath, Mandi House, Central Secretariat, ITO, Delhi Gate, Indraprasth, Khan Market, Jorbagh and Shivaji Stadium. However, DMRC noted that the interchange facility will remain available at Rajiv Chowk, Mandi House and Central Secretariat. External Affairs Minister Dr. S. Jaishankar today participated in the Quad Foreign Ministers meeting at Manila in Philippines. In a joint statement, India, Japan, Australia and United States reaffirmed the commitment to strengthen a free and open Indo-Pacific and unwavering support for ASEAN unity and centrality. During the meeting, they focused on regional challenges and opportunities to support the ASEAN outlook on the Indo-Pacific. Key discussion areas include maritime and transnational security, economic prosperity, critical and emerging technologies, and emergency response. They are united in the conviction that peace and stability in the Indo-Pacific maritime domain underpin the security and prosperity of the region. And that is the end of this news bulletin.

0: நேயர்கள், இதுவரை தர்மபுரி ராதே கிருஷ்ணா த வெட்டிங் பேரடைஸ் வழங்கிய தினம் ஒரு திருக்கோவில் கேட்டீர்கள். இந்நிகழ்ச்சியை வழங்கியோர் தர்மபுரி ராதே கிருஷ்ணா த வெட்டிங் பேரடைஸ்.
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2: This is Akashvani, the news read by Valsa Williams. Both houses of parliament were adjourned for the day today, following repeated disruptions by the opposition for the third consecutive day over various issues, including the NEET paper leak case and student protests. In the Lok Sabha, amid the uproar, the House passed a resolution by voice vote suspending Trinamool Congress MP Kalyan Banerjee for the remainder of the monsoon session. Presiding Officer Krishna Prasad Tenneti said Mr. Banerjee made objectionable and unparliamentary remarks targeting women MPs, which was formally brought to the notice of the chair. Earlier in the day, Speaker Om Birla appealed to opposition members to allow the House to function smoothly and said the government was ready for a discussion on the NEET issue. Parliamentary Affairs Minister Kiran Rijiju also reiterated that the government was prepared for a meaningful debate involving all sides under established parliamentary rules and keeping in mind the future of the country's youth. The Rajya Sabha also witnessed repeated disruptions over the NEET issue and other matters. Speaking in the upper house, Parliamentary Affairs Minister Kiran Rijiju accused the Congress of avoiding a debate by imposing fresh conditions, despite the government's willingness to discuss the issue. Leader of the opposition Mallikarjun Kharge demanded the resignation of the Union Education Minister, saying the discussion could not proceed without it. Defence Minister Rajnath Singh has expressed concern over the ongoing protests in Delhi, saying the centre is deeply sensitive to the sentiments and concerns of the youth and is ready to listen and address every concern raised by the students. Mr. Singh was talking to media in New Delhi.
3: It is deeply unfortunate that some people are trying to use the students and youth of our country as political tools to serve their own political interest. Under the leadership of Prime Minister Narendra Modi, our government is fully committed to fulfilling the aspirations of students and young people and ensuring their welfare. Listening to every concern of students and addressing them is the responsibility of all of us.
2: The Delhi High Court today sought responses from the centre and Delhi police on alleged use of excessive force against protesters marching to Parliament on Monday. The court gave 4 weeks to the authorities to file their replies. The matter would be heard next on the 11th of September this year. Railway Minister Ashwini Vaishnav today said rail safety has been strengthened through modern technology, infrastructure and enhanced maintenance. In a written reply in the Lok Sabha today, Mr. Vaishnav said the expenditure on safety-related activities has increased from around 39,000 crore rupees in 2013-14 to over 1,20,000 crore rupees in 2026-27. President Draupadi Murmu today unveiled a bust of Mahatma Gandhi at the Museum of the City of Skopje in North Macedonia. Addressing the gathering, the president said Mahatma Gandhi's ideals of dialogue, compassion, and

peaceful coexistence remain highly relevant in a world facing conflict, intolerance and division. In Jammu and Kashmir, a policeman was killed today in a terrorist attack at the Lal Chowk area of Anantnag district. A search operation is underway to apprehend the terrorists. Lieutenant Governor Manoj Sinha and Chief Minister Umar Abdullah paid tributes to the slain policeman and assured that those responsible would be brought to justice. In Sikkim, rescue teams have traced 8 more bodies inside the under-construction tunnel at Samardung in Namche district. However, the bodies could not be retrieved. Officials said poor visibility and methane gas leakage have made the rescue operation highly challenging. So far, 13 bodies have been recovered. The government has disabled 50 OTT platforms for public access in the country in the last 2 years for displaying obscene content. In a written reply in the Lok Sabha, Minister of State for Information and Broadcasting, Dr. L. Murugan, said the government regularly takes action against such intermediaries and OTT platforms based on complaints. In China Open badminton, double Olympic medalist PV Sindhu advanced to the second round of women's singles after defeating compatriot Unnati Huda in a round of 32 clash at Changzhou this afternoon. In the men's singles, Ayush Shetty defeated world number 11 Alvi Farhan of Indonesia to reach the round of 16. And with that, we end this news bulletin.

0: அளிக்கும் ஒரு வார்த்தை. சரத்கமல் டேபிள் டென்னிஸ் விளையாட்டோடு தொடர்புடையவர், சாமி குமரேசனும் டேபிள் டென்னிஸ் விளையாட்டோடு தொடர்புடையவர். கைப்பந்தாட்டத்தில் ஒரு அணிக்கு 6 பேர் தேவை. 25 புள்ளிகள் எடுத்தால் தான் கைப்பந்தாட்டத்தில் வெற்றி பெற முடியும். ஆடுகளத்தின் நீளம் 50 அடி இருக்க வேண்டும். நிறைவு பெறுகிறது இளம் தென்றல். இன்று விளையாட்டு வினாடிவனாக மலர்ந்தது. தொடர்ந்து கேட்கலாம்.
1: This is Akashwani, a review of today's parliament proceedings read by Reshma Tiwari. First from the Lok Sabha. The writer is Asim Kamal of PTI. The Lok Sabha on Wednesday witnessed repeated adjournments for a third day in a row, with the opposition continuing its protest over the NEET paper leak and students' issues. The government said it was willing to hold a detailed discussion in the Lok Sabha on the NEET paper leak issue. As soon as the Lok Sabha reassembled at noon after an earlier adjournment, Speaker Om Birla asked Parliamentary Affairs Minister Kiran Rijiju to make a statement. But Congress leader K.C. Venugopal intervened to assert that the opposition was also seeking the resignation of Education Minister Dharmendra Pradhan. Mr. Venugopal said that the opposition demand is simple, that when the entire nation is feeling the pain of the students, all other businesses of the house should be set aside and this burning issue should be the top priority for Parliament. Mr. Rijiju said the government is willing to hold a discussion on NEET paper leak issue, but the Speaker will have to meet floor leaders of all parties to decide on the rule under which the discussion will be held, with its date and duration. Mr. Birla said he has heard the views of all sides and repeated the government's willingness to hold discussion with an open mind. He urged opposition parties to discuss the issue elaborately and not rush to the House gallery and disturb order. Samajwadi Party Chief Akhilesh Yadav expressed anguish that while BJP and Congress members spoke, he was not allowed to speak. He said if the interests of youth and students are hurt, the opposition is bound to protest on streets also. Amid opposition's sloganeering, the House was adjourned till 2 p.m. In another development, in the Lok Sabha, the lower house also suspended the TMC's Kalyan Banerjee for the remainder of the monsoon session for using unsavoury language against women members after he had a heated exchange with NCPI members. As soon as the House reassembled at 2 p.m. after the second adjournment of the day, Krishna Prasad Tennady, who was chairing the proceedings, referred to a complaint filed by members with the Speaker against Mr. Banerjee and said his remarks had hurt the dignity of the House. He then asked Union Minister Arjun Ram Meghwal to read out a resolution seeking the consent of the House to suspend Mr. Banerjee. The resolution was passed by a voice vote amid sloganeering by the opposition members over the NEET paper leak and other issues. As the resolution was adopted, Mr. Tennity asked Mr. Banerjee to leave the precincts of the House. Amid continuous sloganeering by the opposition, the House was adjourned for the day. Earlier in the day, Mr. Banerjee had a heated exchange with some of his former party colleagues and NCPI members in the Lok Sabha chamber after the House was adjourned, following an uproar by the opposition. The Nationalist Citizens Party of India, NCPI members, involved in the exchange included Mithali Bagh, Shatabdi Roy and Kakuli Ghosh Dastidar. Mr. Banerjee has remained loyal to TMC Supremo Mamata Banerjee. Bagh, Dastidar and some other NCPI members subsequently went to meet Lok Sabha Speaker Om Birla in his chamber, apparently to raise the issue. Meanwhile, the government told the Lok Sabha that India has achieved a tremendous growth in the solar capacity installation in the country since 2014. In a written reply to a question in the lower house, Minister of New and Renewable Energy, Prahlad Joshi, said the total installed solar capacity now stands at 162.15 gigawatt as on June 30, 2026, which is about 57-fold expansion when compared to 2.82 gigawatt installed as on 2013-14. He said that as per the International Renewable Energy Agency's Renewable Energy Capacity Statistics 2026 report, India is now the third largest in the world in terms of installed solar capacity. The minister said the scheme for development of solar parks and ultra-mega solar power projects is designed to provide all essential infrastructure required for the development of solar power projects, including land, power evacuation facilities, roads, water facility and other supporting infrastructure. He said that so far,

6 solar parks with an aggregate capacity of 39,461 megawatt have been sanctioned across 14 states. Mr. Joshi said of these, solar power projects with a cumulative capacity of 18,919 megawatt have been commissioned in various solar parks. The government also informed the Lok Sabha that Targeted Public Distribution System TDPS under National Food Security Act NFSA 2013 is operated under the joint responsibility of the central and the state or union territory governments. In a written reply to a question in the Lok Sabha, Minister of State for Ministry of Consumer Affairs, Food and Public Distribution, Nimuben Jayantibhai Bambhania said the central government is responsible for procurement, allocation and transportation of food grains up to the designated depots of the Food Corporation of India. She said the operational responsibilities for allocation of food grains within the states or UTs, identification of eligible beneficiaries, issuance of ration cards to them, distribution of food grains to eligible beneficiaries under TPDS, issuance of license to fair price shop dealers, supervision over and monitoring of functioning of FPSs, etc., rest with the concerned state or UT governments. In response to another question, the minister said the public distribution system, PDS, is now governed as per the provisions of the National Food Security Act 2013, which provides for food and nutritional security in human life cycle approach by ensuring access to adequate quantity of quality food free of cost to people to live a life with dignity. She said the Act provides for coverage of up to 75% of rural population and up to 50% of urban population, thus covering about two-thirds of the total population of the country, which at Census 2011 comes to 81.35 crore. The minister said that under the Act, while Antyodaya Anna Yojana households, which constitute poorest of the poor, are entitled to 35 kg of food grains per household per month, priority households are entitled to 5 kg of food grains per person per month free of cost. Union Railways Minister Ashwini Vaishnav said that rail safety has been strengthened through modern technology, infrastructure and enhanced maintenance. In a written reply to a question in the Lok Sabha, Mr. Vaishnav said safety is accorded the highest priority on Indian Railways. The minister said that the expenditure on safety-related activities has increased from around 39,000 crore rupees in 2013-14 to over 1,20,000 crore rupees in 2026-27. Mr. Vaishnav informed that all locomotives are equipped with vigilance control devices to improve the alertness of loco pilots. In a major step towards strengthening railway safety through indigenous technology, Mr. Vaishnav said, Kavach 4.0 has been successfully commissioned on around 2,500 route kilometers covering high-density Delhi-Mumbai and Delhi-Howrah routes. The minister informed that due to the government measures, the number of consequential train accidents has reduced from 135 in 2014-15 to just 2 accidents in 2026-27 till June. The minister further said that the policies of the government are aimed at ensuring an open, safe, trusted and accountable internet for its users, including children. In a written reply in the Lok Sabha, Mr. Vaishnav said, the IT Act 2000 and IT Rules 2021 together have established a framework to promote digital well-being, user safeguards and responsible digital participation. He said, the IT rules require that the intermediaries shall observe due diligence while discharging their duties and shall inform the users of computer resources not to host, display, upload, modify, publish, transmit, update or share any information that is harmful to children or violates any law for the time being in force. He said the Act provides a legal framework for safeguarding children's privacy online. Mr. Vaishnav said it mandates parental consent for processing children's personal data and prohibits practices detrimental to their well-being, such as tracking, behavioral monitoring or targeted advertising towards children. The Lok Sabha also extended the deadline till the end of the ongoing monsoon session for a joint parliamentary committee to submit its report on the proposed amendments to the corporate laws. The monsoon session ends on August 13. The committee headed by BJP member Sudhir Gupta is examining the bill which seeks to amend the Limited Liability Partnership Act 2008 and

0: Companies Act to facilitate ease of doing business, decriminalize minor procedural defaults, and modernize the country's corporate governance architecture. On March 23, Finance and Corporate Affairs Minister Nirmala Sitharaman had introduced the bill in the Lok Sabha, which was then transferred to the committee. And now a review of proceedings in the Rajya Sabha. The writer is Rajesh Ahuja of PTI. The monsoon session of the Rajya Sabha today continued to witness stormy scenes for the third day in succession due to the opposition uproar on the issue of the lathi charge on students protesting at Jantar Mantar, on the issue of leak in NEET Medical College entrance examination. The opposition uproar led to repeated adjournments of the upper house, which was eventually adjourned for the day without conducting any business. The proceedings of the house began with Chairman C.P. Radhakrishnan condoling the loss of lives in an accident at an under-construction hydroelectric tunnel project by the NHPC at Sikkim. Members of the house observed a brief silence in the memory of those who lost their lives. The chairman informed the house that India has achieved a significant milestone with the commencement of operations of the country's first indigenous developed hydrogen-powered train, Namo Green Rail. He said that the train marks India's journey towards a major clean and environmentally sustainable transportation. After the laying of papers, Leader of Opposition Mallikarjun Kharge stood up to raise the issue of police crackdown and lathi charge on students protesting the leak in NEET Medical College entrance examination. Even as he spoke, there were protests from the treasury benches. Amid the noisy scenes, the chairman adjourned the house till 1200 hours. When the house resumed at 1200 hours, the opposition continued with their protest on the lathi charge on students. The members of the opposition entered the well of the house to protest. Deputy Chairman Harivansh made several pleas to members to allow the question hour to proceed. Parliamentary Affairs Kiran Rijiju said that he wishes to put across the point of view of the government on the demand raised by the opposition. He said the government has been saying from the beginning that they are ready to hold discussions on all issues, including the NEET paper leak. However, he said that the opposition was disrupting proceedings of the House with sloganeering. Leader of the House J.P. Nadda said that as has been stated by the Minister for Parliamentary Affairs, the government is ready to debate on any issue, including NEET paper leak. He said that the opposition is destroying the dignity of the House with their protest. Thereafter, the Deputy Chairman Harivansh asked Leader of the Opposition Mallikarjun Kharge to speak. Mr. Kharge said that the opposition wants to have a discussion on the NEET paper leak issue under Rule 267. However, he added that before any discussion on the issue is held, Education Minister Dharmendra Pradhan should resign. On this, Deputy Chairman Harivansh, citing earlier rulings and precedents, said discussion under Rule 267 has earlier been held on rarest of rare issues. Raising a point of order, Tiruchi Shiva of DMK said that what is happening in the country is a rarest of rare issue. Amid the uproar by the opposition, the deputy chairman adjourned the house till 1500 hours. When the house resumed at 1500 hours, Parliamentary Affairs Minister Kiran Rijiju said that now, after the government has expressed its willingness to discuss the issue raised by the opposition is now putting a condition which is not right. Rising up to speak, Leader of the Opposition Mallikarjun Kharge said that the Deputy Chairman himself said that in the past, discussion under Rule 267 has been held at a rarest of rarest issue. The agitation by the students is a rarest of rare issue, hence discussion on the issue should be held under Rule 267, he said. Soon after, there were noisy scenes from the Treasury benches and the opposition benches. Amid the uproar, the Deputy Chairman adjourned the House for the day. And that's all in Parliament Review.
1: உங்கள் அபிமான தருமபுரி பண்பலை 102.5 ஏற்காடு பண்பலை 103.7 தொடர்ந்து கேட்கலாம் ஆங்கிலத்தில் செய்திகள். அதனைத் தொடர்ந்து ஸ்பாட்லைட்.

0: the headlines. Prime Minister Narendra Modi calls for making the dream of Viksit Bharat a mass movement, with youth playing a key role in it. Government reiterates readiness for meaningful discussion on NEET paper leak issue. In Parliament, criticizes attempts to use youth protests for political gains. Opposition disrupts proceedings in both houses, demands resignation of the Education Minister before discussion. Delhi High Court seeks responses from centre and police on pleas alleging use of excessive force on protesters during Parliament March. Railway Minister Ashwini Vaishnav says train accidents decline sharply with improved rail safety, infrastructure maintenance and use of modern technologies. The US blames Iran for the naval blockade against Saudi Arabia and the Red Sea by Yemen's Houthi group. And in China Open badminton, PV Sindhu and Ayush Shetty enter singles pre-quarterfinals. Prime Minister Narendra Modi has emphasized that the dream to build a Viksit Bharat should become a Jan Andolan and the country's youth should form the foundation of this vision. He said the welfare of citizens must remain at the heart of all reforms. The Prime Minister made the remarks while chairing a high-level meeting with secretaries to review the progress of rural development, agriculture, social welfare and allied sectors towards Viksit Bharat goals in New Delhi. The meeting was attended by the Cabinet Secretary, secretaries of key ministries, as well as senior officials from the Prime Minister's office. The Prime Minister underscored the importance of tackling the serious issue of drug abuse among youth. He also stressed the importance of promoting technology and fostering innovation through startups in the sports sector. Mr. Modi also highlighted that the widespread adoption of initiatives such as the PM Kusum scheme by farmers can bring transformative changes to the agriculture sector. The government today reiterated its readiness for meaningful discussion on NEET paper leak issue in Parliament. Speaking in the Lok Sabha, Parliamentary Affairs Minister Kiran Rijiju said the government was prepared for a meaningful debate on the issue involving all sides under established parliamentary rules, keeping in mind the future of the country's youth.
1: The government is fully prepared for a discussion on the NEET paper leak, and we have maintained this position from the very first day. I request that the Honorable Speaker, after consulting with the floor leaders of all parties, decide when the discussion should be held, how long should it last, on which day should it take place, and under which rule should it be conducted. The government wants all of us to come together and hold a meaningful discussion for the future of the country's youth.
0: Mr. Rijiju's remarks came as both Houses of Parliament witnessed repeated disruptions by the opposition for the third consecutive day today over various issues, including the NEET paper leak case and student protests. Later, the Lok Sabha and Rajya Sabha were adjourned for the day. The opposition demanded resignation of the Union Education Minister before discussion. Speaking in the Rajya Sabha, the Parliamentary Affairs Minister accused the Congress of avoiding a debate by imposing fresh conditions despite the government's willingness to discuss the issue.
1: From the very beginning, the Congress party also said that it wanted a discussion and the chair has expressed the same. However, instead of allowing the discussion to take place, the Congress is once again looking for excuses by imposing conditions. When the government itself has clearly stated that it is ready for a discussion, there is no need to attach additional conditions. By doing so, the Congress appears to be creating another pretext to prevent the discussion from taking place. This should not be done.
0: Leader of the opposition Mallikarjun Kharge said the discussion could not proceed without the resignation of the Union Education Minister.
2: If there is to be a fair discussion, the Education Minister should resign. Until the Minister resigns, an impartial discussion cannot take place here. I urge the government to ensure that the Minister submits his resignation.
0: We have more from our correspondent.
3: On the third consecutive day of monsoon session, the proceedings of both the Houses of Parliament were disrupted by repeated adjournments following opposition uproar. Due to disruption, both Lok Sabha and Rajya Sabha failed to transact any substantive business. Despite repeated assurance from the government side that it is ready to discuss issues related to NEET paper leak case, the opposition continued with their protest. Today, the Lok Sabha was adjourned thrice and Rajya Sabha was adjourned four times. In Lok Sabha, Speaker Om Birla said he heard the views of both sides and noted the

0: government's willingness to hold a discussion with an open mind. He urged opposition parties to participate in a detailed debate instead of disrupting proceedings. The Lok Sabha also passed a resolution to suspend Trinamool Congress MP Kalyan Banerjee for the rest of the monsoon session for using inappropriate language against women MPs. Anand Kumar, Akashwani News, Delhi.
1: Defence Minister Rajnath Singh has expressed concern over the ongoing protests in Delhi, saying the centre is deeply sensitive to the sentiments and concerns of the youths and is ready to listen and address every concern raised by students. Mr. Singh was talking to media in New Delhi. The minister alleged that some individuals are attempting to use the students and youth as a political tool to serve their own political interests.
2: It is deeply unfortunate that some people are trying to use the students and youth of our country as political tools to serve their own political interest. Under the leadership of Prime Minister Narendra Modi, our government is fully committed to fulfilling the aspirations of students and young people and ensuring their welfare. Listening to every concern of students and addressing them is the responsibility of all of us.
1: Senior BJP leader and Union Minister JP Nadda today said the NEET paper leak issue raised by the students should not be politicized. Addressing media in New Delhi this evening, Mr. Nadda said it is a matter of investigation and requires in-depth discussion. He said it is a serious problem which deserves a thorough and sincere discussion. The Delhi High Court today sought responses from the Centre and Delhi Police on pleas alleging use of excessive force against protesters marching to Parliament on Monday. The court directed the authorities to preserve all relevant records in relation to the police action, including CCTV camera footage and videography. The court gave 4 weeks to the authorities to file their replies. The matter will be heard next on the 11th of September this year. Activist Sonam Wangchuk has said he would end his hunger strike if the government provides assurance that no legal action would be taken against the young protesters demanding accountability over the NEET paper leak. In a letter to Union Ministers JP Nadda and Jitendra Singh, Mr. Wangchuk thanked both the ministers for visiting him at the hospital last night. This is Akashwani giving you the news. For quick news updates round the clock, follow us on our X handle at AIR News Alerts. And for details of stories and more, log on to our website www.newsonair.gov.in and download News on AIR app. Welcome back. You're with us on the news at 9. Railway Minister Ashwini Vaishnav today said train accidents have declined sharply in the country due to improved rail safety, infrastructure maintenance and use of modern technologies. In a written reply in the Lok Sabha today, Mr. Vaishnav said the number of consequential train accidents has reduced from 135 in 2014-15 to just 2 accidents in this financial year so far. He said the expenditure on safety-related activities has increased from around 39,000 crore rupees in 2013-14 to over 1,20,000 crore rupees in 2026-27. The government has disabled 50 OTT platforms for public access in the country in the last 2 years for displaying obscene content. In a written reply in the Lok Sabha, Minister of State for Information and Broadcasting, Dr. L. Murugan said the government regularly takes action against such intermediaries and OTT platforms based on complaints. The West Bengal government today constituted the 7th Pay Commission. The commission will recommend revisions relating to the salaries, allowances, promotions and pensions of employees and pensioners of the state government and government-aided organizations. The panel will submit its report to the state government within the next 6 months. A meeting of the Sri Ram Janmabhoomi Tirtha Kshetra Trust was held in Ayodhya today, during which several key decisions were taken on temple management, the donation system, appointments and administrative reforms. The trust discussed the appointment of a chief executive officer, filling vacant posts and the reconstitution of its religious committee. The trust reiterated that devotees' faith remains strong and that there has been no decline in the number of devotees visiting the Sri Ram Janmabhoomi temple despite various allegations and controversies. It said the final report of the special investigation team has not yet been received and the issue did not come up for discussion during the meeting. In Jammu and Kashmir, a policeman was killed today in a terrorist attack at the Lal Chowk area of Anantnag.

0: Park District, a search operation is underway to apprehend the terrorists. Lieutenant Governor Manoj Sinha and Chief Minister Umar Abdullah assured that those responsible would be brought to justice. In Sikkim, rescue teams have traced 8 more bodies inside the under-construction tunnel at Samardung in Namchi District. We have a report.
1: Multiple agencies are working round the clock to rescue the people trapped inside the NSPC's tunnel on the third day today. But low visibility and leakage of methane gas made it difficult to retrieve the trapped bodies. The 8 bodies are lying around 2 kilometers away from the mouth of the tunnel. Meanwhile, the Sikkim government today handed over the mortal remains of the deceased to their families. Apart from the center, the Sikkim government and NSPC announced ex gratia to the deceased families. At least 25 people are fear trapped inside the tunnel when the incident occurred. Manas Pratim Sharma, Akashvani News, Gangtok.
0: Heavy rains continue to disrupt normal life in South Gujarat, with Surat, Valsad and Navsari facing flood-like conditions. More from our correspondent.
2: Kaprada in Valsad district recorded over 16 inches of rainfall within the last 24 hours, while Nanaponda received nearly 11 inches and Chikli in Navsari recorded about 10 inches of rainfall. Rising water levels in key rivers and reservoirs have prompted high alerts across the region. Heavy inflow continue into the Damanganga reservoir. Over 8,000 residents from the vulnerable low-lying areas have been shifted to safer locations, primarily in Surat, Navsari and Valsad. Disaster response forces, including 11 NDRF teams and 24 SDRF platoons, have been deployed to carry out relief and rescue operations in rain-affected districts. Meanwhile, Weather Department has issued a red alert for South Gujarat region today and strictly advised fishermen not to venture into the sea until 24th July due to rough conditions. Aparna Khunt, Akashvani News, Ahmedabad.
0: The Intermeteorological Department has issued a red alert for extremely heavy rainfall over Gujarat and central Maharashtra tomorrow. Heavy rainfall is also expected over Himachal Pradesh, Punjab, Bihar, Chhattisgarh, West Bengal, Jammu Kashmir, Uttarakhand, Jharkhand, Karnataka, Odisha and Rajasthan. President Draupadi Murmu today unveiled a bust of Mahatma Gandhi at the Museum of the City of Skopje in North Macedonia. Addressing the gathering, the president said Mahatma Gandhi's ideals of dialogue, compassion and peaceful coexistence remain highly relevant in a world facing conflict, intolerance and division. The United States has condemned Iran-backed and Yemen-based armed group Houthi rebels for threatening commercial shipping in the Red Sea after the group announced a naval blockade against Saudi Arabia. Speaking on the sidelines of a regional summit in the Philippines, U.S. Secretary of State Marco Rubio expressed hope that the situation would be de-escalated. Mr. Rubio said anything that restricts shipping through the Red Sea would be problematic for the same reasons that the Strait of Hormuz is problematic. Benchmark domestic equity indices declined nearly 1% today amid the ongoing geopolitical tensions and elevated crude oil prices. The Sensex shed 715 points to close at 76,755. In China Open Badminton, PV Sindhu and Ayush Shetty entered singles pre-quarterfinals at Changzhou today. Two-time Olympic medalist Sindhu advanced to the second round of women's singles after defeating compatriot Unnati Huda in a round of 32 clash. In the men's singles, Ayush Shetty defeated world number 11 Alvi Farhan of Indonesia to reach the round of 16. And now before we end the bulletin, the headlines once again. Prime Minister Narendra Modi calls for making the dream of Viksit Bharat a mass movement, with youth playing a key role in it. Government reiterates readiness for meaningful discussion on NEET paper leak issue in Parliament, criticizes attempts to use youth protests for political gains. Opposition disrupts proceedings in both houses, demands resignation of Education Minister before discussion. Delhi High Court seeks responses from centre and police and pleas alleging use of excessive force on protesters. And in China Open Badminton, PV Sindhu and Ayush Shetty enter singles pre-quarterfinals. That is all in the news at 9. Good night.
3: அடுத்த அறிவிப்பு தொடர்கிறது. நேரம் 9:15. ஆகாஷ்வாணி
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5: வணக்கம்.

Nadda said it is a matter of investigation and requires in-depth discussion. He said this is a serious problem which deserves a thorough and sincere discussion. Railways Minister Ashwini Vaishnaw has said train accidents have declined sharply in the country due to improved rail safety, infrastructure maintenance and use of modern technologies. In a written reply in the Lok Sabha yesterday, Mr. Vaishnaw said the number of consequential train accidents has reduced from 135 in 2014-15 to just 2 accidents in this financial year so far. He said the expenditure on safety-related activities has increased from around 39,000 crore rupees in 2013-14 to over 1,20,000 crore rupees in 2026-27. Chief Minister of Andhra Pradesh Chandrababu Naidu met with Prime Minister Narendra Modi yesterday at Parliament House. In a social media post, Mr. Naidu said that he invited the Prime Minister to the inauguration of the Sri Alluri Sitaramaraju International Airport scheduled for the 1st of next month. Union Minister of State for Women and Child Development Savitri Thakur has said that Beti Bachao Beti Padhao scheme helps to address child sex ratio and related issues of empowerment of girls and women. In a written reply to a question in the Rajya Sabha, she said, as per latest reports of the Health Ministry, the sex ratio at birth is showing improving trends and has increased at national level from 918 during 2014-15 to 929 during 2024-25. The centre has appointed senior IAS officer Anurag Jain as the Chief Executive Officer or CEO of Niti Aayog. The appointment has been approved by the Appointments Committee of the Cabinet ACC. According to an official order issued by the Department of Personnel and Training, DOPT, Mr. Jain will serve a 2-year term. High Commissioner of India to Kenya, Dr. Adarsh Swaika, has handed over the first tranche of 4.5 tons of medical supplies for strengthening Kenya's preparedness for prevention of Ebola public health emergency to Cabinet Secretary for Health, Aidan Dwale, in Nairobi. The medical assistance comprises PPE kits, sample transportation kits, infrared thermometers, face shields, heavy-duty protective boots, and other infection prevention materials. The film selected for the Waves Film Bazaar Screenwriters Lab 2025, titled Yayavar, The Migrating Bird, has signed a letter of intent for an international collaboration. The project has entered into a partnership with iRoller Media and Entertainment of India and Norsky Productions of Finland to jointly develop, finance, produce and position the film for international audiences. And that is the end of this news bulletin.